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to the hands, the feet, the mind, and the soul. 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

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I'm an expert on Shakespeare, and that's a hell of a lot.

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I'm an expert on Shakespeare, and that's a hell of a lot.

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1: 4 years after the conflicts began in Darfur, the number of displaced people in camps like this one continues to grow.
2: 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Hundreds of thousands of people live in refugee camps across the region.

0: border. And the situation at that border, dangerous at the best of times, is getting much worse.
1: Around 50,000 live here, and nearly 2.5 million more subsist in 60 other camps dotted throughout North, South and West Darfur. Some have lived like this since 2003, but the passing of time has in no way diminished the awful memories of what drove them here.

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1: Get ready for some bad cat karma from virtuoso vibraphonist Steve Rabine. 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Bad Cat Karma from the bad cat himself, Steve Rabine.